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We have so many big giveaways happening right now. 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Baby.

Latest from Jason Aldean's called Don't Tell On Me. You always get the new country first in Vegas right here on 95.5 The Bull. I'm Mojo. Next 15 minutes for the ride home, we got that new one from Ella Langley and Morgan Wallen together. So we'll play that and give you that keyword to win the 20.

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So it looks like Las Vegas has secured NBA Summer League through 2028. 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

And you see Hunter Hayes is playing at Myron's at Smith Center. That's September 17th. He had that big hit called Wanted. Hunter Hayes, you want to go? 95.5thebull.com. Click contests.

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1: Yeah. In fact, I had a friend over the weekend. She said she went to a concert in Las Vegas and somebody threw their phone at the person on stage.
0: Hey, so we want to talk about things that should be outlawed at shows. 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

each weekday with the Bobby Bones Show, giving you positive stories at 55 after every hour. 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
1: Looks like Brett Eldridge has been keeping big secrets from us.
0: That story and more. We'll get to them in a couple of minutes from right now with the iHeart Country Roundup.

Could you imagine not having to pay for gas this summer? 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

0: Congrats again. If you are a NBA fan, New York Knicks, let's go. To be fair, I'm a Timberwolves fan. Mm-hmm. So as long as the Wolves lost, whoever beat the Wolves, I wanted out anyway. So sorry, San Antonio. But the parade apparently in New York is Thursday.
1: Yeah, and it's going to be crazy. Yeah. New York might.
0: Don't burn your own damn city down.
1: It is. I really think it is. People are going to go nuts. Just when

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1: All right, you've been driving around the valley, right? Gas prices suck right now, man. It's Wayne D, 95.5 The Bulls coming to the rescue with the free gas summer. 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
2: Why do teenage girls only travel in odd number groups? 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
1: Oh, okay, that wasn't as bad as I thought it was going to be.

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1: Behavior.
0: Yeah, behavior.
1: Yeah.
0: And things that should be outlawed.
1: Yeah. What concert behavior should be illegal.
0: There it is.
1: Yeah.
0: Danielle, you wanted to check in. Go ahead.
2: No one should be ever bringing babies to a concert. And ooh. I see one every time I go now.
0: There are times.
2: What is that?
0: There are times where I'll see people that put the little headphones on the baby. And I'm like,
1: aww.
0: That
1: looks so cute, though. Because babysitting is expensive these days. Daycare is expensive.
0: Valid. You could just stay home with your kid all the time and never leave the house and work from home and just use that as an excuse. Sorry.
1: That sounds horrible.
0: No, get out. Do stuff. Bring your kids. Although the concert thing, I can agree. That sporting event is one.

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and you're going to hear a new song on the radio from a girl named Stella Lefty. It's called Bossin'. On a train back to Boston. Anyway, don't ruin it. She's our latest iHeart Country Albums artist. So shout out to Stella Lefty and her entire crew. Although I'm a little offended, she calls her fans lefties. I'm a righty. So

Two nights, one stage. Lainey Wilson going to be there. Kenny Chesney, too. They're part of this year's iHeartRadio Music Festival presented by Capital One. September, T-Mobile Arena going to be rocking once again. In Vegas, you're not going to want to miss out.

0: I'll tell you, we could use some positivity. Everybody could use an excuse to smile. 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
1: So a lawn care influencer helped raise over $600,000 for this woman. Yeah, it's pretty cool.
0: I dig it. That story's coming up in just a few minutes within the field.

0: Need a reason to smile? Wayne, Dee, and Tay are hitting you in the feels.
1: A fundraiser campaign, which was organized by Spencer Bosley. Big shout out to him. It's SB Mowing is his company. But he was able to raise more than $600,000 to assist this woman who is facing financial difficulties, health struggles, and even housing instability. Her name is Debbie. She became her husband's full-time caregiver during his battle with stage 4 cancer and continued to struggle with expenses and other setbacks even after his death, sadly. So Spencer stepped in and he cleaned up her property. He paid 3 months of back rent through his nonprofit and launched a fundraiser all to help cover her medical, dental, living, and future housing costs through

0: Instagram is at Wayne Diente.
1: So if you're a fan of DoorDash, they have this new feature where basically you don't even have to come up with dinner plans.
0: Love it. That actually sounds fantastic. Yeah. I don't know what I'm about to eat. We'll dive into that story coming up in a few here.

obviously going to see Lainey Wilson, Kenny Chesney, and Snoop Dogg on the same lineup. Yeah, we're talking the two-night phenomenon that is our iHeartRadio Music Festival presented by Capital One. 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

0: in the talkback feature on the free iHeartRadio app. Got the phone lines buzzing because we're asking you about concert
1: behavior.
0: Behavior.
1: Yeah.
0: And things that should be outlawed.
1: Yeah. What concert behavior should be illegal?
0: There it is. Yeah. Danielle, you wanted to check in. Go ahead.
2: No one should be ever bringing babies to a concert. And I see one every time I go now.
0: There are times.
2: What is that?
0: There are times where I'll see people that put the little headphones on the baby. And I'm like,
1: aww. That looks so cute, though. Because babysitting is expensive these days. Daycare is expensive.
0: Valid. You could just stay home with your kid all the time and never leave the house and work from home and just use that as an excuse. Sorry.
1: That sounds horrible.
0: No, get out, do stuff, bring your kids. Although the concert thing, I can agree. That sporting event is one thing, but like some loud, could you imagine going to some loud, crazy concert and you're like
1: bouncing your baby on your head? Why not?
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0: We appreciate you hanging out. 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
1: Looks like Brett Eldridge has been keeping big secrets from us.
0: Ooh, that story and more. We'll get to them in a couple of minutes from right now with the iHeart Country Roundup. I ain't

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8: Hey, it's Wednesday, everybody. Halfway through the work week. Welcome to show number 1622. It's After Midnight. I'm your host, Granger Smith. Always grateful to be with you. I've got this good news story I'm going to read for you, so hang tight for that. Ann Hudson has got a Nashville news story, some stories about your favorite stars out there in Nashville. She's going to read that for you coming up this hour. And I've also got a bunch of good country music. It all begins right here at hour number one.

Third shifters in Las Vegas get their country here with me, Granger Smith, on 95.5 The Bull. I think I know how to get your Wednesday started off on the right foot, and that is with some good news. If you hang on two songs, I'll share some with you.

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1: We know the night shift isn't easy. That's why we're bringing the music and the meaning. Granger's with you all night with songs, stories, and conversations that keep it real. Thanks for being a part of the After Midnight family.
2: I knew I'd see her around. I'd be at some party. She'd show up and I'd be walking out. Across some parking lot, hiding behind her sister. I'd look up, she'd be at the red light beside me in that white Maxima with a sticker on the back. I'd act

This is After Midnight with me, Granger Smith. So I got a topic I want to discuss next hour from you. What is your biggest fear? Think about that and call me 866-607-8383, and we'll talk next hour. I threw a thing.

0: 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Hey, it's Granger Smith. If you're scrolling through Instagram or TikTok, give 95.5 The Bull a follow. This is After Midnight.
1: 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Keep doing what you're doing.
0: I sure appreciate that, sir. Thank you so much for listening. I come.

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0: 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It's Ann Hudson.
1: Gosh, thinking about Tyler Farr, he had to cancel some shows as a result of a farming accident. He reportedly got a concussion. They weren't super specific about what happened or how he got the concussion, just that it involved a vehicle mishap. I am cracking up. Have you seen this guy named Freddy going viral on X? Yes, he's only on X, but he is in America.

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8: Welcome to Wednesday. It's After Midnight, everybody. Halfway through the work week, I'm Granger Smith, your host, beginning hour number two right now. Whatever the reason you're up late or up early, I'm glad you're with me. I'm grateful to be with you. I got this question we're going to discuss this hour. What is your biggest fear? The greatest fear of your life? What is that? 866-607-8383. Earl Bibbles Jr. is also coming in here at the back half of the hour with a dumb criminal story. And I got a good playlist of country music for you. Hang tight. You've got the right station. It's After Midnight.

Horns up, Las Vegas. It's Granger Smith, and this is After Midnight on 95.5 The Bull, number one for country. So what is your biggest fear? Let me know, 866-607-8383.

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1: Hey, Granger. My name is Domingo Rodriguez. I'm a truck driver down here in Ocala, Florida. Just listening to your show, man. Love it. Keep on doing the great work, man. God bless and keep on trucking.
0: Domingo, appreciate you, buddy. 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

0: 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Thank you, Las Vegas, for staying up after midnight on 95.5 The Bull.
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Okay, how do you like those tires on your truck or your car? Well, you've got this guy to thank for them. I'll tell you about that in history, plus some other things coming up in two songs. Hang tight.

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No matter what you're doing tonight, thanks for letting me tag along. Hey, it's Granger Smith on After Midnight. The question I had for you guys last hour is, what is your biggest fear? And I still want to hear from you. 866-607-8383.

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1: Hey, Granger, my name is Cody. I'm calling from Tulsa, Oklahoma. Just calling to see how you're doing. Hope you're having a great night. Have a good one.
0: Appreciate you, Cody. Thank you for calling, brother.

0: 95.5 The Bull, it's Granger Smith. Thanks for hanging out after midnight. Ann Hudson is about to jump on and share some Nashville news with us. Ann, what do you have lined up?
1: Well, you know, Granger got to be in Nashville covering the CMA Fest, and they finally have announced who's going to be performing and the lineup that'll air on TV. I got the details coming up in your Nashville news next. After all.

0: 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It's Ann Hudson.
1: Well, this is exciting. The CMA Fest is set to air on television on ABC on Thursday, June 25th at 7 o'clock. It's going to be a three-hour special hosted by Riley Green alongside Good Morning America co-host Laura Spencer. It'll feature performances by Ella Langley, Cody Johnson, Dina Carter, Bailey Zimmerman, Blake Shelton, Lainey Wilson, Tim McGraw, and that's just to name a few. Again, you can watch it Thursday, June 25th at 7 o'clock on ABC, and then it'll stream the next day on Hulu. I love, Granger, don't you, that Riley Green is hosting it?
2: You mentioning Riley Green reminds me that he's going to be on the Top Shelf Country Cruise with us. Something interesting, if you want to go with us, you know, you can. 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

Las Vegas' number one for country is 95.5 The Bull. I'm Granger Smith, and this is After Midnight. Okay, here's the question. What is one bill you would love to never have to pay again? Let's talk about that. 866-607-8383.

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1: 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Not everyone sleeps at night. Some of us think, some of us drive, some of us pray. Granger's with you through it all. Thanks for being a part of the After Midnight family.

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Thanks for staying up late with 95.5 The Bull. 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
1: Hey, man, I just want to say I'm a big fan of the show. 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
0: Now, that means the world to me to hear that. 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
6: Wednesday early risers, welcome to After Midnight with me, your host, Granger Smith. I've got some good news. Besides the fact that it's halfway through the work week, I want to read that for you coming up. Plus some Nashville news with Ann Hudson. She's keeping you in touch with all your favorite stars out there in Nashville. All of this here early on a Wednesday. Get that coffee hot. You're still After Midnight.

Who says nothing good happens after midnight? Hey, I'm Granger Smith on 95.5 The Bull, Las Vegas' number one for country. I think I know how to get your Wednesday started off on the right foot, and that is with some good news. If you hang on two songs, I'll share some with you.

Whatever you're doing all night, I'm here doing it with you. It's Granger Smith here on After Midnight. Last hour, the question was this. What is a bill you would love to never have to pay again? 866-607-8383. I'm still looking for your call.

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1: Hey, good morning. Just getting ready for the day shift. Bright and early, 4:30 in the morning here in New Orleans. Love you, man. You have a great day, everyone.
2: 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If

0: Third shifters in Las Vegas get their country here with me, Granger Smith, on 95.5 The Bull. Stick around. Ann Hudson is coming up with the latest buzz from Nashville. And give us a tease of what you got coming up.
1: Oh, no. Granger, we need to send some prayers up for Tyler Farr. I'll explain coming up in your Nashville news next. Man,

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1: 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And Granger is bringing the soundtrack to your overnight. Thanks for being a part of the After Midnight family.

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1: These shark attacks. Insane. And people get attacked all the time. We're going to talk about that. Also, Arkansas Keats in the news. Well, my news.
9: Oh, okay.
1: My news. my former stepdad, Arkansas Keats, has to do with the skunk. So we'll talk about that. Also, there's kind of beef over Snooki from Jersey Shore between two people on this show. So we'll get to that. We got a big show. Glad everybody's here. Let's get started now.

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5: Las Vegas is number one for country.

August to meet you at the M pool. And you know, August feels like forever away, but we are halfway through June. July, check that off. That'll fly by. And then it'll be time. M pool, all ages this year, country in the cove, benefiting the Forever One Memorial.

That's a true story song. Kane Brown had some buddies over and they were gaming and they were like, let's go out to Broadway. He's like, nah, I got a woman. And that's how that song was born. 95.5 The Bull. Morning.

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He's got 5 kids, 4 boys, 1 girl. It's the Bull.

I am Double L, and I have big news. I have finally tried an Uncrustable. And they're delicious. I've had strawberry and grape now. Unthaw them, but then put them back in the fridge cold. Yes.

the cowboy corgi is just a great joy in my life, Riley Greenstalk. Flying on a private jet, getting chiropractic adjustments from dad. Okay, not really. 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It sounded so real. Also, I would like a chiropractic adjustment. Doesn't even have to be by Riley Green.

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channeling my inner kid. Kind of wishing I had caught up on the Toy Story franchise before going tomorrow night to see Toy Story 5, but I could always do that in reverse. 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

As I'm playing Dierks Bentley somewhere on a beach here, 95.5 The Bull, Las Vegas is number one for country. I'm thinking, what's your favorite beach? I'm going to Cabo San Lucas. I leave on Sunday, going with my mom and dad. I like a quiet beach, and in Cabo, you can find those because some of the beaches, you can't swim in the water. The undertow is strong. Some of the other beaches, loud, but a good view of the arches.

you watch Love Island? I know, it's my guiltiest pleasure. And no spoilers if you're not caught up, because so much to keep up with. Tonight is our off night. Wednesdays are our off night. But Kenzie having that discussion about 2020 vision. Girl, graduated nursing school. Come on.

Las Vegas is number one for country, 95.5 The Bull. On the Love Island train, some things that you might not know about. I have a producer friend that works on the show. The reason we never see lunches or dinners being eaten, it's just a time that they take away so production doesn't have to film. And it's catered in. Yeah, breakfast. It's not the only meal they eat. It's The Bull.

It's Sammy joining you on Las Vegas' number one for country, 95.5 The Bull. Big congrats to Ryan Craig, named the new head coach of our Golden Knights starting next season. He was actually an assistant coach when they won the Stanley Cup in 2023. Very excited for next season.

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1: Chase Matthew, darling, on 95.5 The Bull. 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Never thought I'd see the day. Chick-fil-A has been dethroned as America's favorite restaurant chain. 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

Vegas is number one for country, 95.5 The Bull. 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Chick-fil-A no longer America's favorite restaurant chain. 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They beat out Chick-fil-A by 1 point. Go, Jersey Mike!

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We've got tickets to Coetzel, Midland, and Hunter Hayes, and you can enter to win all three right now at the touch of your fingertips. 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

There's a lot of beautiful songs in country music. I think that's one of the most beautiful. Blake Shelton, God Gave Me You on 95.5 The Bull. Las Vegas is number one for country. You already know that. It's Joshua.

It's Sammy with some Sam Hunt Outskirts on 95.5 The Bull. Las Vegas is number one for country. My friend, I've got one goal, one dream for you. 1 hour from now, I want you to be rolling in $2,500. 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

Wallen on Las Vegas' number one for country, 95.5 The Bull. Now, I'm a big fan of the random holidays that fall every day. Today, National Eat Your Vegetables Day. I've got the most popular vegetables in Nevada and the least popular. They might shock you. It's coming up 6 minutes away. Another

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Now, here we go. National Eat Your Vegetables Day. The three most popular vegetables in Nevada: tomatoes, sweet peppers, and cucumbers. Okay. Those are good. They're good. I'm cool with that. Least popular, though: radishes, beets, and anchovies. Beets, though, I'm a big beets girl. I don't get it.

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You know who's coming? Co Wetzel, this guy right here. 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

one and only Morgan Wallen on 95.5 The Bull. 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The charity sports event is going to be next Saturday, June 27th at Las Vegas Ballpark. Raiders versus Golden Knights. It's going to be amazing. All going towards a good cause. And Nick Carter singing the national anthem.

Jason Aldean on Las Vegas' number one for country, 95.5 The Bull. Is it December yet? I am so ready for him and Luke Bryan to take over Allegiant Stadium. You know them and John Party and Chase Matthew, they're going to blow the roof off of that place.

Rocky Mountain Low on 95.5 The Bull. We are getting so excited over here for Country in the Cove. If you haven't already, mark your calendars. 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Everybody.

95.5 The Bull on Mojo. Looks like Sphere is getting a new movie rendition. The Wizard of Oz was so successful. It did like $400 million so far. So now they're rolling out Rocky Horror Picture Show. We'll start that next year in 2027. I was really hoping for Star Wars. I'm not going to lie. Here's Ella Langley, Morgan Wallen. It's New Country on The Bull.

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Sunshine. Bobby Bone Show, waking you up weekday mornings. The best way to wake up in town right here in 95.5 The Bull. They always spread positive stories, some good news. They call it Tell Me Something Good. You get that 55 after every hour tomorrow morning when you wake up with The Bull.

0: want to say what up to Carrie and Lisa, who have us on over in Summerlin at their salon. We appreciate y'all listening to 95.5 The Bull. 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
1: I knew I'd see her around. I'd be at some party. She'd show up and I'd be walking out. Or across some parking lot, hiding behind her sister. I'd look up, she'd be at the red light beside me in that white Maxima with a sticker on the back. I'd act like I didn't see her. We play at the same pumps, flip through the same stations, and slow down for the same curves, run around with the same crowd. We just needed some time. She could get on with her life, and I'd get on with mine. Thought I would be fine, but maybe not.

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New one's called Beautiful Things. I'm Mojo. I want to say something about everyone dropping their hot takes on social media about the Jelly Roll Bunny's divorce. You know, they both have family here in Las Vegas. Can we just not be so quick to judge, right? It's their business.

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So we're here to help with Free Gas Summer. 95.5 The Bull helping you pump up $400 in your tank. I'll give you a shot at that here in the next 10 minutes. Got that new one from Luke Combs on the way, too, after Bailey. It's The Bull. We've been

love the vibe of that new one from Luke Combs. It's called Be By You. Always first in Vegas with the new country here at 95.5 The Bull. 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Put that in your tank here in about 3 minutes on The Bull. I'm Mojo. First, let's play this one from Shaboozey and Jelly. It's Amen.

A shout out to Garth dropping an all-time favorite there, 95.5 The Bull. We always play the greatest and the latest, too, like this new one from Kane Brown. The track's called Woman, 95.5 The Bull, number one from New Country.

We gotta talk about money, how to make it work, but not in a boring way. And then, is there good debt? Okay, you're gonna love this. 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